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1: 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enforcement actions this is illegal and should stop immediately and it can be encouraged in our country only the state has the responsibility to enforce immigration law and no one else citizens are however encouraged to report or alert the enforcement authorities whenever they suspect or witness acts of criminality
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2: The Chief Inspector of the Gauteng Traffic Police, Mr. Samuel Mashaba, has been placed on suspension. The precautionary suspension follows his admissions at the Madlanga Commission last week during his evidence, and there emerged allegations of a serious nature which the provincial government of Gauteng has noted with concern. As a result, he has been suspended from his duties. He will have to undergo a disciplinary process, the outcome of which will be made public at the time when all processes would have been concluded.
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3: We are very confident that the hybrid system is another way of making government works. As we speak, South Africans can attest that developments are made now in the public service to make it work. We are saying saving more money would also create opportunity to redeem other essential departments such as health. So it's a proposal, it's not a demand, and we believe as the PSA, Progressive Trade Union, we are bringing this proposal to make easy for government and citizens together as the trade unions to work together to make the country go forward.
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4: 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I couldn't believe it. When I had a kilometer left, I couldn't believe it. I had to pass the line before I believed it. I'm not doing this for the money. I love running, and I want every kid in South Africa to have the opportunity to run. It's transformed my life so much, and everyone deserves that.
0: Gere ruma ruma ka taba golo ya gore komiti ya go bopšwa ke ditona tše fapanego tša dikgoro e re maAforika Borwa ga ana tokelo goba maatla a go eta a lekola mangwalo a boitsebišo a badudi ba dinaga dišele. 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
1: She was not matured enough to understand the ultimate aim of the party because we participate in other organizations, we must be the best in those organizations so that because the program of the party is to free all people, to make that all our people are eating, they have shelter and they have dignity.
0: Rogers Monama yo ile go karolo ya committee petition ya ANC ka mono province o be a tsenetse conference Monama o retile maitshwaro le gotlelelo ya maloko a go getha boeta pele a SACP.
2: The mood in the conference was not something that was negative for us as the leader. And then we really appreciate the conduct of the members of the South African Communist Party in their way of handling issues and their political tolerance that they have. We know that there are some intra and inter contradictions that are there in dynamics, but I think they were able to rise above them.
0: Motlatsa modula setulo yo moswa yo a swatsa go gethwa Machike Thobejane o re ka morago ga conference ba ikemiseditse go rarolla ditlhoba boroko tsa setšhaba.
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4: The conference was well conducted and we thank Mr. Mapaila. Mr. Mapaila, here is South Africa. South Africa is crying for help, crying for everything. So get inside and work. Show people who you are. The strength that you have given us today, we have taken it. So go on with us, go on with the community, go on with the country.
5: The province have worked very well. It reaffirms the positions of the Communist Party as an independent party, the vanguard part of the working class and the poor.
0: Go le bjalo SACP e re tla ga dikantoro golo ka ge e šetše e le mengwaga-ngwaga e lefela dikantoro ka mono province-ng ya Limpopo. 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
0: 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welcome to Tlokola Tsela
10: good morning to you and the listeners
0: thank you let's start with your reaction to the urgent interdict against the Parliament impeachment process that the president has filed at court?
10: Well, as the African Transformation Movement, we see a president who, instead of clarifying what he says, is him being chastised by the establishment for forces that are anti him, but running away from an opportunity to clarify. No one has said he is guilty, but the Section 89 Impeachment Committee said you have things that you need to clarify. There are things that don't make sense. Come and tell the story. Now, for us as the African Transformation Movement, we feel that this is unbecoming of a president who wants to actually assist this country to remove a cloud over a sitting president. you know, for us, it does not make sense why a Mohammed Amen, who was found with $54,000, was processed and the president is not. It does not make sense that a Ms. Potgieter, who was found with $600,000 undeclared $, processed and sentenced, and he is not. So why is he running away? As the African Transformation Movement, we truly believe that he is self-centered, he is about self-preservation, and he is undermining both Parliament and the Constitutional Court.
0: As you say, he might be undermining the impeachment committee. Do you think there's something that he is hiding, though some legal experts say he has a right to interdict?
10: As an individual who is, as much as he has a right to do so, but also the Constitution gives us the right to investigate. And the Constitution has been very clear on this matter. The issue of investigations, a decision to investigate cannot be overturned unless it gets to its logical conclusion. And he is prohibiting us from getting to that logical conclusion. As much as he has a right to defend himself, but for us as the African Transformation Movement, we believe that the president is creating the self-agency. When he had to report this matter when it happened in 2020, it took him 2 years to actually report the matter. There was no agent. And suddenly now, when the Constitutional Court has said the matter must go forward, he creates a self-induced sense of agency that the matter must actually be put aside. This is where you see dishonesty. He is not honest. As much as he has the right, if he claims to be an individual who is innocent, he must come and prove that he is innocent. Why is he running away?
0: ATM will be opposing this interdict, Mr. Nchona. Do you think that you will succeed on that?
10: There is a case, a very important case in this matter, that has set a citizen, a precedent. And this case allows us to actually move in this particular case. Because we believe as the African Transformation Movement that some matters need to be explored fully. And we believe that we will use case law to prove that it is unnecessary for the president to stop the programs of Parliament. The only thing that he needs to do is to come clean. So we believe that we stand a good chance to actually win opposing him. Because truly, there is nothing urgent here. The application is not urgent. And any agency was self-created by humans. But most importantly, the president has not made out a case for an interdict against Parliament or the committee. It seems his main complaint is that his reputation is at stake. That's what I was talking about earlier when it comes to self-preservation. So I think we're going to make an easy case here.
0: So what happens now as far as the work of the committee is concerned, in your view?
10: Please say that again.
0: What happens now as far as the work of the committee is concerned, in your view, since this interdict?
10: Well, the committee must move right ahead on with the schedule. We must continue working till we have a final arbiter, which is the court. And not until the court say we must stop, because remember, we were instituted, given the go-ahead by the court. So not until the court finalizes on the matter, we must continue with the work.
0: ATM spokesperson Mr. Zamanchona, thank you very much for your view this morning.
10: Thank you so much to you and the listeners.
11: Thank you, Romalogile ka hore ya lo ke yena mmoleledi wa mogatlo wa ATM Tateza Manchona le bona batlo ga bagana mogo le mogatlo wa EFF ka taba ye ya mo president ya o dira gopelo ya tshoganetso 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
5: For us as a sub-national legislature, it is a historic moment. It has never happened before in the history of the CPA. A branch at our level is allowed. After many meetings, which were graciously chaired by the secretary, we were allowed, the chairperson also was part of those meetings, to be hosting this in conjunction with the NCOP, because the matter is embedded in our constitution, so we had to respect our constitution.
4: Conference e tla morago ga ditshupetso kgatlhanong le bafaladi ba go tlhoka mangwalo modulasetulo wa legotla la bosetšhaba la diprovense re file motshwene tsipane o adile ka moo tema eo e kgathago ke mogokaganyi morago ga gore Presidente Ramaphosa a tsebiše mekgwa ye mmalwa ya go šogana le bafaladi ba go tlhoka mangwalo.
5: We do have a role. We've heard what the executive is planning to do, and as we do our work as concerned citizens of South Africa representing the people of South Africa, we just have to make sure that those strategies are being implemented, and of course what impact those strategies has had to the challenges that we are facing, and are they workable? If there are gaps, how best can they bridge those gaps such that at the end we live in harmony as a SADC Africa regions.
4: Mtsweni Tsipane o re barulaganye ba lebeletse dipoelo tse kaone morago ga dipoledišano.
5: We are going to have a declaration of commitment coming out from this conference, and in that declaration we are anticipating a robust set of resolution adopted at the closure of the plenary on Thursday the 18th of June. This resolution will serve as a roadmap for parliaments across Africa. The conference will also establish practical mechanisms for parliaments to support one another, particularly in areas like budget oversight and legislative drafting.
4: Conference ye o ithoma go le gono ba rulaganye ba re dingangishano le ditharollo di tla thusa go aga boka moso go lebeletsa ba tsa puso le gatelo pele go ralala le Afrika. 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
1: Content of it will be the center of the debate, obviously, which side got more, but what can't really be disputed is that both sides certainly gave in on some of those red lines that they had at the beginning, otherwise this wouldn't happen. The Iranians have now at least gotten some level of sanction waiver for selling their oil, for reopening under their control a strait that was very much open before 28th of February when the war started.
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2: 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During the incident, the suspect reportedly discharged a firearm in the direction of the driver. The e-hailing driver managed to escape unharmed and immediately drove to a nearby police station to report the matter. Police acted swiftly and arrested the suspect shortly after the incident. Investigations are ongoing. The suspect is expected to appear before the Germiston Magistrate Court on Monday, 15 June 2026.
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3: Vusimuzi Matlala, together with his co-accused, are expected to once again return to the dock this morning for the resumption of their case. The defense teams are expected to make a formal application to compel the state to hand over outstanding evidence. It's understood that the defense wants the state to provide a statement allegedly made by a state witness to IPED. They also want the automatic vehicle location records of police vehicles used during the arrest of Matlala. Sasha Naidu, SABC News, Johannesburg.
0: Tlhogo ya borasephetephete ka Gauteng Samuel Mashaba o fegilwe mošomong go sa letilwe gore go rungwe ka tshepidišo ya magato a gale mo kgatlhanong naye. 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
4: 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The precautionary suspension follows his admissions at the Madlanga commission last week during his evidence, and there emerged allegations of a serious nature which the provincial government of Gauteng has noted with concern. 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He will have to undergo a disciplinary process, the outcome of which will be made public at the time when all processes would have been concluded.
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3: Just on the update on the situation in Durban, we did offer that they integrate back to communities, and we made it very clear that they can never be personalized SAPS presence for them. SAPS is responsible for all citizens. And we made it clear that those who do not want to integrate will then move them to Lindela. I can confirm that none have actually opted for the option of going to Lindela.
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4: for the past 3 years I've been up and down looking for employment. You know, I once got in 6 months internship. I once worked as an EPWP, but you know, it was nothing sustainable. I'm a graduate that has to be registered with a professional board. Now, coming from a poor background, you understand that we are all to face student debt. So one of the major challenges that I faced was to get my academic transcript in order to be able to register with the professional.
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6: 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During the incident, the suspect reportedly discharged a firearm in the direction of the driver, The e-hailing driver managed to escape unharmed and immediately drove to a nearby police station to report the matter. Police acted swiftly and arrested the suspect shortly after the incident. Investigations are ongoing. The suspect is expected to appear before the Jamestown Magistrate Court on Monday, 15 June 2026.
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1: 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He will have to undergo a disciplinary process, the outcome of which will be made public at the time when all processes would have been concluded.
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2: 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SAPS is responsible for all citizens. And we made it clear that those who do not want to integrate will then move them to Lindela. I can confirm that none have actually opted for the option of going to Lindela.
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4: For the past 3 years I've been up and down looking for employment. You know, I once got a 6 months internship. I once worked as an EPWP, but you know, it was nothing sustainable. I'm a graduate that has to be registered with a professional board. Now, coming from a poor background, I understand that we are all to face student debt. So one of the major challenges that I faced was to get my academic transcript in order to be able to register with the professional
0: Iran e gorogile ka United States go tswa ka Mexico pele ga papadi ya bošego mtla le kgono kgatlhanong le New Zealand. 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Shaima Khalil wa BBC o di tseba bokaone.
5: The team faced visa problems and was forced to move its World Cup base camp to Mexico. And when Iran takes to the pitch here in LA, many in the city's large Iranian community won't be there to watch. Some are planning protests against FIFA's ban on the pre-revolutionary line and sun flag, while others see the team as representing a regime they want gone. The players insist they're here to unite Iranians and focus on football. But for this squad, politics has been impossible to escape.
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0: Utwagala Lusumiti June, Ufitagala Lusumisiani July, Utomaka Babadia Bafana Bafana de Mexico, Ufita Roma Haula Hang. 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
2: There is a problem when people exercise their own rights but without abusing state resources because the outcome is clear from Section 89. They said there's a prima facie evidence here that the president should account for something. And then if indeed the president is not guilty or is feeling morally okay, he should allow the process to go on because he knows that he'll be vindicated. But because he knows exactly that whatever that happened is guilty of, that is why he runs to the courts. And then with whose money? With the taxpayers' money. That's why we've got a problem. He abuses the taxpayers' money.
1: Mokgatlho wa March and March o re ga o dumele gore mmušo o ka ba o na le leano leo le swarega go la go leka go šogana le taba ya bafaladi bao ba sego molaong seo se latela morago ga gore komiti ya go bophiwa ke ditona tše fapane go mererong ya tša bofaladi e boledišane le bobega ditaba ka Pretoria maabane. 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
3: We have a number of issues that cause this influx. The most obvious one of them all, which I think should be the quickest one to solve, is the entry into the country. You're allowing people to come in with passports and get stamps or 90-day stays in the country for a stamp. But when the people are at the border, they're not required to provide proof of where they're going and how long they're going to stay and how they can be traced. This is the problem that we're complaining about. We didn't get a tangible solution to things that are that easy to combat.
1: Association for the Aged Tafta Kaburipana ka Durban e ipiletša go badudi go apara diaparo tša mmala o motala morogo go ba tala lerata lehono go thekga batsofe le go keteka letšatši le la lehono la lefase la temošo ya batsofe. 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
4: We believe that awareness of elder abuse is going to make a difference because the more people are aware that this problem is out there, the more likely we can put a stop to it or at least reduce the number of incidents that are occurring. So we're asking the community to wear teal or turquoise or blue or any color that's closely related on Monday, the 15th of June, which is World Elder Abuse Awareness Day, like you said, just to show to come out in a show of support for victims of elder abuse.
1: Dipapading. 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Goss o re.
5: We obviously disappointed with the results, but I think the performance was good, like the coach said. We played a really, really, really good side. And I think now we can just learn from the previous game and just take the lessons to the next game against Czechia. And like you say, it's now what's under the bridge. I think in a game of football, you lose, you draw, you win. This is a loss. We're not used to losing. So, yeah, but I think it's lessons learned and you go on to the next one and try to get all the points.
1: Re sa le go tšeo Maseko wa mengwage 2020 o re o makaditšwe ke go akaretšwa ga gagwe ka go sehlopha seo sa naga sa baraluke ba masome pedi tshela ke o mongwe wa baraluke ba shupa ba go raga ka mosho wa mawatle ba o ba ka re ditjwa go sehlopheng seo sa naga.
5: It's something we spoke about, and yeah, the entirety of the team was not really happy about the result, but we oath and we talked about it, and yeah, we want to improve. We want to improve as much as it's a big tournament and there's very big teams participating, but we must showcase our talents and don't let down the people of South Africa.
1: Forum for South Africa Fosa ka boripana ke mogatlo wa morago rago wa badudi go ipiletsa go President Cyril Ramaphosa go fologa stulo ka ponya lihlo ke mafelelo a ditaba tsa go latela ke tsa Irial Some go thobela FM moshato mogolo
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1: it's said to be one of these buggies that ferry people from nearby villages to the CBD for shopping. It collided with one of these long distance buses. There are multiple injuries and the scene is still very active. Our rapid response teams remain on the scene attending to the injured while keeping the scene safe. Why Coligon Road users, motorists in particular, to approach that stretch with extra caution.
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2: yesterday the team were there on site. The Malawian government as well as the South African government are working together. Buses have arrived and they've begun the repatriation process. Those that are documented or undocumented have been given documents validating that they can depart and leave the country. And Gift of the Givers, we were there giving those that are boarding the buses their hygiene and water for their long journey back. The estimate number is between 4,000 and 6,000. As the numbers are decreasing with the buses that are leaving, I think we were there yesterday at 6 p.m. I think there was about four buses that were full and left. But there are more people coming in daily.
0: Resa le go tseo mogatlo wa March and March o re ga o dumele gore mošo o ka ba ona le leano leo le swarega go go leka go šogana le taba yeo ya bafaladi bao ba sago molaong. 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
3: we have a number of issues that cause this influx. So the most obvious one of them all, which I think should be the quickest one to solve, is the entry into the country. You're allowing people to come in with passports and get stamps or 90-day stays in the country for a stamp. But when the people are at the border, they're not required to provide proof of where they're going and how long they're going to stay and how they can be traced. This is the problem that we're complaining about. We didn't get a tangible solution to things that are that easy to combat.
0: Forum for South Africa for Sakab Ripana ke mogatlo wa morago rago wa badudi go ipiletsa go President Cyril Ramaphosa go fologa setulo ka ponya lehlo. 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
4: We've got a problem when people exercise their own rights but without abusing state resources because the outcome is clear from Section 89. They said there's a prima facie evidence here that the president should account for something. And then if indeed the president is not guilty or is feeling morally okay, he should allow the process to go on because he knows that he'll be vindicated. But because he knows exactly that whatever that happened is guilty of, that is why he runs to the courts. And then with whose money? With the taxpayers' money. That's why we've got a problem. He abuses the taxpayers' money.
0: Lesolo la go nyakana le lesogana la mengwage masomepedi tee la ka Johannesburg kua lebopong la Coffee Bay ka Kapa Botlhabela le gare le tšwela pele. 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Moleledi wa National Sea Rescue Institute Craig Lambinon o re
5: friends of the young man and eyewitnesses indicated where earlier the man had last been seen in the surf zone. An extensive sea and shoreline search revealed no signs of the missing man. Police canine search and rescue were alerted, and police divers attended at the scene assisting in the search. On Sunday, Enisra lifeguards assisted police in ongoing search efforts.
0: Kere ruma ruma ka taba kgolo ya gore batho ba ba ne ba tlokagetse mola ba bangwe gape ba mmalwa ba gobetse kotseng ya go amasifatana ga sa mohuta wa bake le pese ya go hlaga kwa tseleng ya lephefo ya N2 ka Pedi province ya Kapa Botlhabela. 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
1: Well, there are three main admissions that he made. The first is the misuse of official powers given to him in terms of the law. The second one is the misuse of the equipment that is given to him to do his work. And based on the evidence that he made, it became very clear that it was not used appropriately. The third is the acceptance of compensation from a member of the public. If you are in a position of that level, you know that you get paid by the state for the work that you do. You cannot be taking money from members of the public.
0: Batho ba bane ba tlhokagetse mola ba bangwe ba mmalwa ba gobetse kotsi ya go ama sefatanaga sa mohuta wa baki le pese ya go tlhaga kua tsele ya N2 ka Pedi Eastern Cape kotsi e tlhagile mesong ya lekgono moleledi wa kgoro ya dinamelwa ka porofense eo ke Unathi Pingose.
2: It's said to be one of these buggies that ferry people from nearby villages to the CBD for shopping. It collided with one of these long-distance buses. There are multiple injuries, and the scene is still very active. Our rapid response teams remain on the scene, attending to the injured while keeping the scene safe. Why colleague on road users, motorists in particular, to approach that stretch with extra caution.
0: Motheletši maphodisa a tswela pele ka dinyakišišo molato wa go ama motsebalegi wa ka Gauteng mo gononelwa yo a golegilego maabane o be a tshwanetse go tswelela pele ga kgorotsheko ya masterata wa 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
3: 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The suspect allegedly accused the driver of having an affair with his girlfriend that he had transported to the celebrity's place. Police spokesperson Dinjalo Sibeko.
4: 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Investigations are ongoing.
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5: 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Grocery Park police attended to the crime scene where they found the victim with gunshot wounds to his body. The victim was declared deceased on the scene by medical personnel. The motive for the attack is believed to be gang-related. The suspects fled the scene and are yet to be arrested. A murder case was arrested for investigation.
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0: 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What her cards are then? But Jama here, he had a good days. You know what days would be doing?
2: No, I want him allowed to manage. Ununcuman elogies, Hagani, she get out one next time, I get a visa.
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0: 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But when I get to move one or next, that way, not a good is that. When I got coming away, when I flew away, when I got main bed.
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0: Ke le boga motheletsi a ralo tsha ditaba tse ke tsa iri ya lesobepedi go thobela FM ya SABC. 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
1: This is a devastating crash that has claimed 5 lives, leaving 1 person critically injured. Our thoughts and prayers are with the families that have lost their loved ones in this untimely manner. And the MEC for Transport in the Eastern Cape, Mr. Colin Walter, is calling on road users to be extra vigilant, extra cautious at all times to help us prevent these accidents that continue to claim so many lives on our roads.
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2: Well, there are 3 main admissions that he made. The first is the misuse of official powers given to him in terms of the law. The second one is the misuse of the equipment that is given to him to do his work. And based on the evidence that he made, it became very clear that it was not used appropriately. The third is the acceptance of compensation from a member of the public. If you are in a position of that level, you know that you get paid by the state for the work that you do. You cannot be taking money from members of the public.
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3: Far too many older persons continue to suffer in silence. Elder abuse manifests in many forms, including physical violence, emotional and psychological abuse, financial exploitation, neglect, abandonment, and violations of their fundamental human rights. In many cases, the perpetrators are individuals known to and trusted by the elderly. As the Gauteng Department of Social Development, we reaffirm our commitment to protecting older persons and strengthening programs.
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4: Two groups have gathered outside the High Court here in Cape Town. One is in support of the Palestine Solidarity Campaign. The other is here in support of Cape Union Mart. Palestinian and Israeli flags are being flown as both groups chant in support of the side they are supporting. The legal matter has been set down for 3 days. Shamila Fisher, Cape Town.
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12: 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Because Parliament, if you matter, it hold the executive into account. 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
12: That's why we got to watch out. That's why we got to watch out. That's why we got to watch out. That's why we got to watch out. That's why we got to watch out. That's why we got to watch out. That's why we got to watch out. That's why we got to watch out. That's why we got to watch out. That's why we got to watch out. That's why we got to watch out. That's why we got to watch out. That's why we got to watch out. That's why we got to watch out. That's why we got to watch out. That's why we got to watch out. That's why we got to watch out. That's why we got to watch out. That's why we got to watch out. That's why we got to watch out. That's why we got to watch out. That's why we got to watch out. That's why we got to watch Easy for Ntate Ramaphosa ka re sa re kwa jana di commission tse di thomile ke yena tsa bo matanga commission o ra no ya gona mo la ibile ke ka re ga parliament a yo botsa ba 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
1: 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This comes after the court heard that the state has submitted all outstanding documents that were requested by the defense. This resulted in Matlala's legal team not submitting its application to compel the state to submit the outstanding documents that they were demanding during the previous appearance. On Wednesday, it's expected that the case will be finalized before going ahead to trial on the 20th of July. Sasha Naidu, SABC News, at the High Court in Johannesburg.
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2: Devastating crash that has claimed 5 lives and even one person critically injured. Our thoughts and prayers are with the families that have lost their loved ones in this untimely manner. And the MEC for Transport in the Eastern Cape, Mr. Colin Rutter, is calling on road users to be extra vigilant, extra cautious at all times to help us prevent these accidents that continue to claim so many lives on our roads.
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2: 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This comes after the court heard that the state has submitted all outstanding documents that were requested by the defense. This resulted in Matlala's legal team not submitting its application to compel the state to submit the outstanding documents that they were demanding during the previous appearance. On Wednesday, it's expected that the case will be finalized before going ahead to trial on the 20th of July. Sasha Naidu, SABC News, at the High Court in Johannesburg.
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1: 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He told us to leave, so I don't know why he is here now. We are leaving. All of us Malawians who are here, we are leaving. So we don't need him here. We have been chased away, we left our belongings behind, and we are left with nothing. I don't know why he is here or what he wants.
0: Re salefa Mchunu o re le shabaleo le gatile kgato yeo ka ge letse ba gore o eme kae tabe ya bafaladi bao ba sego molaong ka monageng.
2: And when you are the leader, when you are doing the right thing, some they will like it, some they don't like it. How many people that have came here, why they are angry for me? Because I'm telling them the truth and the oath that they must perish in this country. And then within 15 days from now, they must be gone.
0: Tseko ya polao ya Senzo Meiwa e šutišeditše go ya go la botlhano ke kgorotsheko ya godimo ya Pretoria. 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
4: In Geneva, police used water cannons as protesters clashed with officers during anti-G7 demonstrations, with crowds denouncing global inequality and concentrated political power. Meanwhile, U.S. President Donald Trump has departed Washington for the summit in Évian-les-Bains, where he is expected to meet leaders, including France's Emmanuel Macron, as well as counterparts from Qatar, the UAE, Egypt, and India. It comes as U.S. and Iranian officials reach an agreement to end their war and reopen the Straits of Hormuz, a preliminary pact that sent oil prices falling but leaves the fate of Tehran's nuclear program to future negotiations. 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
4: Really thought of the financial aspect yet. I did mention after the race, you know, if you're running for the money, I think you're in the wrong sports. I definitely not doing this for the money.
3: Moshomo wa gagwe wa letsatsi le letsatsi ke data scientist o tswa kwa provinceng ya Mpumalanga.
4: Let's call it my full-time job. It created a lot of stability in preparation for the comrades. I had a stable income. I wasn't worried about that. I think it helps a lot. Up until this point in my career, maybe it'll change. Running has been a passion of mine and something I did on the side. But I'm grateful for both aspects.
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1: 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The mayor did confirm that actually appointed councillor Rowan Lovick from the Patriotic Alliance as the current councillor. It was just a one of the honest mistakes that the name of councillor Bruce, who is currently serving in the Rand West municipality, was put there. But the correct name is the name of councillor Rowan Lovick from the Patriotic Alliance, and he will be sworn in this coming Wednesday.
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2: 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He told us to leave, so I don't know why he is here now. We are leaving. All of us Malawians who are here, we are leaving. So we don't need him here. We have been chased away, we left our belongings behind, and we are left with nothing. I don't know why he is here or what he wants.
0: Monna le mosadi ba golegilwe ka ditatofatso tsa go swara le go gweba ka diokobatši tša boleng bja dimilione tše tharo tša diranta ka Gales River go la Cape Town. 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
3: They acted swiftly on the information, and upon arrival at the identified address, members found a male fitting the description of the suspect and a female in the room. A white Volkswagen Polo vehicle was parked in front of their room. When members looked through the vehicle's window, a big black bag was seen on the back seat of the vehicle. The suspect was requested to unlock the vehicle and members searched it. They found a large amount of Mandrax tablets. Further inspection of the vehicle revealed other bags containing more Mandrax tablets, crystal meth.
0: United States le Iran di phitheletse kwano yeo e bego e sepetswa ke naga ya Pakistan gomme go letetse gore mmila wa dikepe wa Hormuz o bulwe fela go sa na le dintlha tše mmalwa tšeo di tshwanetšego go sohlwa-sohlwa. 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Sherwin Bryce Peace o a bega.
4: The deal's confirmation from Iran's Supreme National Security Council said the agreement to end the war would end military operations on all fronts, including in Lebanon, while confirming that the naval blockade of the Strait of Hormuz would be ended in full. The council says negotiations on a final agreement would commence after the implementation of U.S. commitments under the Memorandum of Understanding. Iranian media also reported that the strait would be open during the 60-day negotiating period, but that transit charges could begin on commercial vessels thereafter. Iran said it expects the release of some $24 billion in frozen Iranian funds, half of which must be made available to Iran before final negotiations begin. Shovan Breishpies, SABC News, New York.
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3: 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We have to recover, be fresh as possible for the next game. You know, the opportunity is still there, not all is lost, you know. I think we saw some glimpses, you know, of what we can do, but I don't think it was enough today. And unfortunately, we got that red card, you know, and suffered that mistake. But as I've said, you know, mistakes are part of the game. We just have to learn and move on.
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2: 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They've been understanding and the situation has been dire, but we went closer and want to thank everyone who participated in the journey.

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1: 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Local government is where many of the issues that matter most to you as young people, to myself as Moagisi, experience every single day. And this is the connection that I wish for all young people and all voters to remember and to realize. We do recognize that people do exercise a choice to participate or not participate. But I, for one, have never seen anything change for the better when nobody did nothing. 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
5: 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And it was realized that this is going to cause frustration and students decided to march on June the 16th. It was a peaceful march which was turned violent by a confrontation with the South Cape police.
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5: Went on a march with the sole intention of marching peacefully. Our response, it was not a planned response. I think what has happened was that over time, our generation had, through the frustrations of all the issues that apartheid has been impacting on us, we had reached a boiling point. So all we needed was one little match that burned the fire.
4: Seswantsho sa Peterson yo a bego a kukilwe se kgwathile lefase marato a boipelaetso a ile a thoma go phatlalala le lefase baswa ba bantsi ba Aforika Borwa ba ile ba tšhabela dinageng tse dingwe go tsenela mekgatlho ya go lwela tokologo. 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
5: with this concept of Soweto 2076, we're trying to shine the light on the future and almost like handing over the baton to the younger ones to say, you have your next 50 years. What do you want that 50 years to look like? Tackle the problems as they come to you today, tomorrow, next week, in the next 15 years, in the next 20 years and more. Because if you don't do that, you continue to have the sense that those who went before you were better and greater than you. We were just ordinary kids.
4: Mongwadi gape e le modira di phatishisho maselishilo o tlaleditse maikutlo ao.
6: Within our generation, we have the advantage of too much knowledge. Access is unparalleled. But with that, we also lack the ability to critically engage with that knowledge. And that's where they come in to help us know how to build the two worlds together and devise solutions that will help my generation as well as those who are coming after us, the generation alphas and so forth, on how to take what they started and build it forward.
4: Metshela kgwedi ya June le go polwa ba lekalang ngwana wa mo Afrika go ralala le kontinente go tlhompha boikgafo bja baswa ba ngwaga wa 1976 pego ye re tlhamotse credit abo wa SABC Bonolo Maribe ke Beatrice Tshilwane tlhokwala tsela.
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15: 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Because when you have a lower voter turnout, it makes one to wonder if the people who are in power, they represent the views of the majority.
12: Moseka seki wa dipolitiki Peter Creel o khotheletsa baswa go jia malibisha go jwa go baswa ba ngwaga wa lesomisenyane masumi shupatsela.
16: The youth should acknowledge and realize their power lies within the present moment. The youth of 76 didn't just stand up against Afrikaans as a medium of instruction. They stood up against the entire apartheid system. That took guts. Hundreds of people were killed. The question is, are you going to change today's reality?
12: Kemedi ya komishini ya go ikema ya go sepetsa dikgetho ka mono Afrika Borwa IEC moagisi letlhaku o tlotlheletsa baswa ba Afrika Borwa go ingwadisha le go netefatsa gore ba kgona go vouta pele ga dikgetho tsa mebusho ya selegae tsa lenyaga.
17: So if you are 16 years and above and if you will be 18 as well on the 4th of November 2026, ensure that you are election ready by registering to vote, either by going to registertovote.elections.org.za or going to registration weekends or a voting station near you on 20 and 21 June 2026, this coming weekend, while we're all very enthused celebrating Youth Day.
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20: There's nothing urgent about it, and there's no need to interdict it now. You are interdicting a report that came out 4 years ago. Why didn't you interdict it at that time? So it's really just a process of him running away from accountability and trying to use any trick in the book that's available to him. We are going to court, we are going to oppose it, and not just only us, because we've also written to the speaker. Because remember, that Section 89 panel report is not a panel of an individual. It's a panel that was established by the parliament. And speaker is the head of parliament. So the mere fact that Cyril Ramaphosa is taking it to court means that he's taking parliament to court, and we expect parliament to go and defend its own report in court.
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21: The Department of International Relations and Cooperation on behalf of government will engage with the World Health Organization to ensure that the information before them is both accurate and reliable. The engagements will outline in detail how this complex matter of migration is being addressed by the South African government. President Ramaphosa and the Interministerial Committee on Migration have been unequivocal in their stance that only duly authorized law enforcement officials have the mandate to enforce the law.
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22: 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I'm sure, as you know, that from March up to today, it means that it has taken long because of the logistic, because of the issue of administration. They've been understanding, and the situation has been dire, but we went closer and want to thank everyone who participated in the journey.

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2: These are shocking news. I'm saddened by this. As a musician, a generation, of course, after Abdullah Ibrahim, we were privileged to have interacted with Abdullah Ibrahim because of the record label he had established. Asham, the Sun Records, was the first one to give Harari an opportunity to be placed on record.

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1: What we're witnessing here is deja vu. The very same Stalingrad tactics used by Jacob Zuma are now being used by Cyril Ramaphosa. And I'll remind you that he derided those tactics himself. And he also recently said he's looking forward to defending himself and his day in court and that he respects the courts. Well, the Constitutional Court, no less, has made a ruling that Parliament undermined its own authority when it voted against the Section 89 independent panel report. The President has now sought to review that report and recently has sought to interdict Parliament's impeachment committee from doing its work.

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1: 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And we have been recently joined by another 13 that came from our head office to come and assist us. And the manpower we're utilizing at this particular point in time, we're about 35. And we are trying to get up to 40 at least. We're assessing every day in terms of whether we need more. It's not only the staff that is in immigration, there is also staff that is dealing with the issues of administration because we need to keep statistics and be able to share that one.
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2: And the matter has been transferred to the Serious and Violent Crime Investigation Unit for further investigation. Anyone with information that could assist with this investigation can contact the investigating officer, Detective Warrant Officer Kivitz, on 079-965-5431 or alternatively Crime Stop on 08600-10111. 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
1: Our repeated call to youth of today is to remember what the struggle was for. It is for the youth to pick up the baton and not to become passive recipients of government, private and public interventions. It is for the youth to reclaim education as a site of struggle. It is for the youth also to reclaim democracy by ensuring that you register to vote in order to decide the type of country and the world you wish to live in.

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2: Re dira re posta, re commenta, le go arabishana. 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
2: Man of the match. Look at one of the city, Digamo Hasho. 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No one will tell a Jim or Gulu and Lando Lara. 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
3: O le tsagile le ndra mabele se tsumo so go di ba bula le mo shot. Tsogena tsela tsela ga mo shot de bra ga man of the match ka mo hashong. Ha wa na ka tsano pa man of the match ka mo hashong. Ke re mo go bra man of the match ka ga mo man of the match. Ne lo ena bra man of the match. Shot.
4: The man of the match, I wanna get over like a Wogachi Papadia, Saudi Arabia, Yorokai, Marani, like a two Taija, we know about Hello Chesha Gayravaro, Kimokakitsanaya, Iran, New Zealand, Teki, Potsotoman Chiri, Kamustauka, Pasamanova, as Kukunim Shat.
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0: 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I'm sorry, Nakila Summer, Bisha Irin Yabobidim. Ditoron Chaka, Hotable FM 086 000 2452. 086 000 2452. 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
0: Relevo, Wara?
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0: Tabel, Arlo Chantable FM, look at?
2: Men of the Mesh.
0: Hey, worrying.
2: Who's over in Libra?
0: Oh, Grandyman.
2: Number one.
0: Yeah.
2: You were not going out and go high school.
0: We say to tell it a marat, we say to tell it a marat.
2: Yeah. Was also a camera of appeal.
0: Yeah.
2: Yeah, do again, you don't know where that can go.
0: I resolve say, relevant, I say.
2: Malubishu no more Malapawa, my witch.
0: Eh.
2: The old level woman of the match.
0: Relevant, I say, relevant, I say.
2: Ena, nko re ke tsare mo tsomo mo shule mo tiyane mo la.
0: Tibane for day.
2: Ya. Ke mise mama tlo, ke se mo mama tlo.
0: All right.
2: Ke so o nthele di jo warra. O be sha bo mo we ke a sho wa ngwa.
0: Yeah. Re le bo. O tla ba ga botse re tlo gore le bo gore le tshintse bo la FM le gona.
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0: Eh le kae na?
3: Rorga.
0: Our order comes chilling, Amen.
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0: Tobe.
3: Malisala, my giga morosis, say, I'll keep you on my salata.
0: Our relevant, Malisala, my key.
3: Yeah, Robert, some marmalade, and I'm sure.
0: Yeah, equal each team at any hazards.
3: Hey, I like each other.
0: Aye, Archiman, what Archiman?
3: Yeah, it's a Casala Moporo, a hula hula.
2: Hey,
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7: The man of the mesh.
0: Eh goreng?
7: A bona botata the man of the mesh.
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7: A re thele ke nne wa ga o the man of the mesh.
0: All right, ba re le bo ga tle, re le bo.
7: Thank you,
0: man. All right. Ke ya ka tsara tsa bengwe e buibanyana e fela re ke itse ke bone ba ba bidi ba ngwadile. 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